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Alejandro.

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1: Guess who? 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You miss me? Jessica Simpson. Sing the

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See you at the bar, you was hardly talking. That's when I knew that your heart was scarring. Friends to lovers need a part to star in. Like, wait, babe, let me

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We are from Haiti. 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Just to shock you, see.